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7: Yes, it's Monday and we're back at it, and you're right here with me on the Good Morning Nigeria show. Thank you so much for starting your morning with me. And since you're already here, I beg, don't just enjoy this breakfast alone. Call your person, text your group chat, and tell them your breakfast boy is back. And I've got the gist, the weekend highlights, and the conversations, of course, a little tea for you, and also the great music standing by.

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0: It's great for me starting your Monday morning with my favorite song of Lightpost Revival album. We call that one more time. And I'm here to tell you that, Iko, you could try different things and also try to build those memories with the people you love. Just try them one more time because it lasts for the rest of your life. And that was great music from Lightpost. And since we're already talking about music, let's take that vibe online. New Music Friday came last week. You know, dropped some hit songs. And we've rounded up all the releases you need to know about. 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Don't even miss it. Yes, this is 96.9 Cool FM, your number one hit music station. It's Gender the Vibe A's, and I'm back here keeping you company all week long in the early mornings. I was here on Saturday, and also I was here yesterday. That was on a Sunday. See, I'm always outside.
1: I'm actually bring deals.
0: Bring those deals. I'm very, very active. I'm guessing you're fully recovered from the weekend, and what can now begin proper, eh? But how was your weekend, though? I want to know, how was your weekend? Was it church yesterday and movies on Saturday? Day. Did you attend a wedding? Were you linking up with your friends, or you stayed indoors minding your business and avoiding stress and human beings relatively? Because me, I avoid human beings entirely. Since I came to Kano, I've been trying to build a social life. So whatever your weekend looked like, please just talk to me now. Just send me a message on WhatsApp 0809-526-7102. Keep your messages coming because I love it. Aww. You know I love you guys so much. I keep saying this. It's Monday, the 10th of August 2026, and we have quite a bit lined up for you this morning. History class is loaded. We're talking about major moments involving Doja Cat and Billie Eilish, plus another iconic record-breaking era from the king of pop music. I'm talking about Michael Jackson. You know what I mean now. Yeah, that is what I mean. Atlas is also bringing you the latest political stories, sports updates, and the conversation everybody seems to be having this Monday morning. What's up, Leno? I'm not even coming here to joke.
2: I said I must come here. I said there's nowhere I will not come here.
0: I said I must come here this morning, and the Kano State government has explained that the $1.5 billion spent on mass weddings. I would also be talking about the rescues of Zamvara passengers. So stay with me because there's plenty coming your way. And of course, the music and vibe remains undefeated till 10 a.m. right here on Cool FM.
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0: Don't forget, you're vibing with Jane the Vibe Ace. I'm here to make sure you have all the great songs coming. And also, yes, the gist. All the gist that probably went over your head and everything you may have missed over the weekend is coming your way first. And guess what? On the weekend recap, I have everything to talk about. Big Brother Nigeria happened yesterday. And this one is a new song. Yes, it's from African. It's called August Visitor. Yes, I love this version of the song.

0: Wato a duk lokacin da muka hadu a dandalin tattaunawar iyalin mu sai an samu matsala. 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
1: Magista, sanya duk abinci da lokacin su su kasance na musamman da ba za a iya mantawa ba.
2: Every generation is remembered by the voices that refuse to be silent.
3: Research has shown that one person
2: the ones who dared to stand, to question, to challenge. Because history has never belonged to those who simply agreed. It belongs to those who said, I beg to differ. Welcome to the stage where ideas clash, where logic becomes power, and where every argument has the potential to shape tomorrow. This is more than a debate. It's courage in conversation. It's intellect in motion. It is the birthplace of tomorrow's leaders. August 10 at 3 p.m., Lagos, Abuja, and Port Harcourt will come alive for the national finals of the I Beg to Differ Secondary Schools Debate Tournament. The War of Words begins at 3 p.m. on August 10. One podium, countless perspective, one opportunity to be heard. The question is not whether your voice matters. The question is, will the world remember what you had to say? I beg to differ. The Tournament of Champions.
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0: Eh?
1: My village people don't come again, oh. 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
0: Yes, see result, oh.
1: Oga landlord, no be your village people, oh. Na malaria. 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
0: 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I don't dey can't pay.
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0: I used to look forward to the Hennessy Cypher because of this guy, and his name is Jesse Jex. He happens to be Emmy Abiga's brother too, if you didn't know. And also that song you heard is called Waiting Day. And also, are you listening to 96.9 Cool FM? Yeah, we played it for you on here to you listen to this. This is the Good Morning Nigeria show, and this is your number one hit music station, Cool FM 96.9. My name is Jinde the Vibes. I'm here this morning to make sure your Monday starts off on a great note. How are you doing? First of all, I hope you're good, okay? I hope you're having a great time, and I hope your day is about to kick off, you know, on something really, really amazing, okay? I want to let you know that when I leave here, when I leave the Good Morning Nigeria show ends, Detox will be here for the late morning show, and he has banter with Talky. It's going to have a lot to talk about on that. And before we get into that, we'll have a little bit chit chat today on Man Crush Monday. We'll talk about some things, and you should be here to listen to this because what is your midday without Detox on the late morning show? All you have to do is just be here.
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0: So I want to let you know my winners for the history lessons. First of all, Pritas from Pashakara, okay. He said happier than ever. That is the answer to the question. And also expect your top up anytime. So Lamide from Zoo Road 2. Congratulations to both of you. The A time will be coming courtesy of Dipsy Brown International. So I had to start with a song from Jay-Z Jags because he's celebrating the birthday today. And also, if you're celebrating your birthday today, Omar, you're also a celebrant alongside some of these celebrities. So first of all, I'm going to say this. Today, August 10th, 2026, we celebrate another amazing lineup of birthdays, from Nigerian music to politics to Hollywood and also global entertainment. We begin with Nigerian hip-hop star Jazzy Gaba Abaga, popularly known as Jay-Z Jags. He turns 42 today. The Nigerian rapper, producer, and also songwriter has carved out a respected place in the country's hip-hop scene. Now, he first gained attention for his unique blend of hip-hop, reggae, and dancehall influences and became associated with Chocolate City before establishing his own, you know, Jags Nation imprint. Now, his album, including Jags of All Trades and Jag Nation Volume 1, Thy Nation Come, have cemented his reputation as one of Nigeria's most experimental hip-hop artists. Like, the guy is big. Now, I just played one of his songs, Waiting Day. Bro, that guy is big. I know the last time I heard from him was when he was dragging Davido. I just hope he pulls out a new record. Next, we celebrate a Nigerian musician who knows how to mix music with business and philanthropy. Wakonzi turns 43 today. Now, Bono Bina Kelvin Anyanwu in Port Harcourt, River State, the singer, songwriter, record producer, and philanthropist rose to prominence with his hit song, I Celebrate. I Celebrate. I don't even know if you guys know that song. It's a great, great song, though. He later released the album Money Back Guarantee and founded DV8 Media as well as the Wakonzi Foundation. Also outside Nigeria, today is American actor Ryan Eknold. He turns 42 today. Now, he became widely recognized for playing Ryan Matthew in the teen drama 1992-2010. I don't know if some of you watched it. Now, becoming one of the most memorable actors, he also played Tom Keen on The Blacklist. I don't know how many people didn't watch Blacklist, because you shouldn't even say he didn't watch Blacklist. Now, he played Tom Keen that tried marrying Elizabeth. Like, it was actually something that was bad.
2: Ouch.
0: He came into her life to spy on her and later fell in love. And I'm like, bruh. And also, he's actually in some of our movies like Never Really, Sometimes Always. You need to see it also. And from Nollywood acting to beauty and business empire, Kylie Jenner. She turns 29 today. The American media personality, model, and businesswoman rose to global fame through Keeping Up with the Kardashians before establishing herself as a major force in the beauty industry. Bro, you just have to clap for this woman because she has done a lot for herself. Another Hollywood actor is celebrating today. I'm talking about Justin Trucks. He turns 52 today, and he's wrote a lot of films. Like, he's done Iron Man 2, he has done Tropic Thunder, a lot of films. Like, you haven't seen them, you need to really check them out, and he's really, really, really good. Like, really great at what he does. So that is it for today. If you're celebrating your birthday today, all I'm going to say again to you is happy birthday. Keep your cake cool. That age you're turning is a win, oh.
3: A win is a win. A win is a win. I don't care what I'll say a win is a win.
0: That age is, if someone tries age shaming you, like, how old are you? Look at yourself, bruh. Please claim it. that is you. And also, if you're born if today is your birthday, being a Leo born on this day means you're often blessed with a lively sense of humor, optimism, and an ability to inspire the people around you. You're comfortable stepping into the spotlight and entertaining those close to you. Your positive outlook can help you find something good even when situations are challenging, while your confidence and warmth often makes you someone others naturally notice and remember. Why is it sounding like am I a Leo? But I'm an Aquarius now. Why is this sounding summer in my head? All right, the Naira and the weather update is coming up next. And also, I'm going to bring to you the world headlines. Every bit of what's going to make your morning updated. All you have to do is hear with me, Beyonce, Morning Dew, Dunk. That's the name of the song. Stick around for more. Just be here with me on the Good Morning Nigeria show. It's Jindy, the Vibe Ace.

0: Every generation is remembered by the voices that refuse to be silent.
1: You said just show me
2: what is this? Also, my mother wants to walk in his hands. I cannot be an example of what he is.
0: The ones who dared to stand, to question, to challenge. Because history has never belonged to those who simply agreed. It belongs to those who said, I beg to differ. Welcome to the stage where ideas clash, where logic becomes power, and where every argument has the potential to shape tomorrow. This is more than a debate. It's courage in conversation. It's intellect in motion. It is the birthplace of tomorrow's leaders. August 10 at 3 p.m., Lagos, Abuja, and Port Harcourt will come alive for the national finals of the I Beg to Differ Secondary Schools Debate Tournament. The War of Words begins at 3 p.m. on August 10.

0: saying that people are roaming the streets, and this is actually taking us aback.
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0: taking us aback.
1: You see, I've told you, there's need for you.
2: 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See your doctor.
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4: Wato a duk lokacin da muka hadu a dandalin tattaunawar iyalin mu sai an samu matsala abun burgewa ma zan dafa wani abu da duk sasu amincewa wato da fadakan shi ma zan dafa wani abu da duk sasu amincewa wato da fadakan shi
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0: All right, you're listening to 96.9 Cool FM, your number one hit music station. Yes, it's still Atlas, your number one hit music station. You just have to know that. And we have AJ in the studio. We also have Chief Adeola, and we're trying to break down this, you know, the dailies for you, and also talk about some of the things that's happening. Okay, we're currently talking about the mass wedding had happened in Kano that was spearheaded by Governor Bayo Yusuf as one of the campaign promises, and a lot of people got married, and they were given 100,000 naira each, and also people are saying people at 200,000 naira each. And people are speaking online that this should have been, you know, forwarded into other things like healthcare, education, and also poverty alleviation. And we're still trying to get your views. And also,
1: just to conclude,
0: yeah,
1: you see, why we are having this kind of interesting programs is because the North, which is the problem of Nigeria, has not had a consensus of what they want for the North. Most governors still play around populist policies and program to carry people along so that they can be Mr. Good Person. So until we have the Northern leaders, or that the Northern governor, whatever you call them, or the Northern People's Assembly, coming together to draw an agenda for the region, driven by the people, and those that need to be excluded from the priority of the people should be excluded. Maybe that's why we can talk in terms of this issue of mass marriage or what other populist program that is in place. But I think for now, the North is bleeding because we are breeding insecurity. We are even exporting insecurity to that part of Nigeria. And this is a result of policies or action or inaction of those in government in the North. So until we're able to address this, but as far as I'm concerned, I think a program that's interventionist in nature, or this, if that is the priority of the North, let it be a consensus thing. Not that governor will just take it, do it in order to win.
0: Okay, Chief AJ, okay.
6: You see, in 1979, take it from 1979 to date, former governor of Kano State, Engineer Rabiu Musa Kwankoso, happens to be one of the beneficiaries of scholarship of the previous administration of late Abubakar Remy and Co. I can still remember very much. There was a time I was discussing with a political APC stalwart in Jigawa State, Alhaji Farouk Adamalu. He told me, he said, look, we were part of the people that enjoyed scholarship. And I think he went to Czechoslovakia in those days.
0: Yeah.
6: So, look, if even as of that moment, if they're investing much on education, what stops us from this moment that we need to invest? Look, you can invest in the Islamic and Western education much. There are so many aspects of Islamic education that you can invest in that people will still benefit from. There's this aspect of Western education that will benefit that you invest in. You'll be so surprised the dilapidated situation of our schools up to this moment. Do you know that the teachers that that are being employed, they call them best award. I've forgotten what they called it. They are paid 20,000. No? Some of these teachers.
1: Let me just change something. You see, that's why I said there isn't a consensus. There was a time I attended a program recently here in Kano. I was also challenging a professor from the

Rosa Kadzeri capped another unforgettable night for the tournament debutants, whose remarkable run continued after their victories over defending champions Nigeria and Egypt in the group stage, having topped Group C on their maiden appearance. The Scorchers have now become one of only a handful of debutants to reach the semi-finals of the Women's AFCON, while simultaneously booking one of Africa's four automatic places at next year's FIFA Women's World Cup. Now for Ghana, the title was 2007 Cote World Cup. Now, basically qualified, who have qualified already. Algeria will take on Malawi, both nations in the World Cup already. Morocco against Cameroon, which is also another semi-final, and both teams so will be looking at to do Africa proud in Brazil 2027. Tell you that 1 week after marking his Ajax debut with a goal, and Nigeria international Tolu Arokodare made an immediate impact on his Eredivisie debut, providing an assist as the Dutch Giants began their new season with a 2-0 away victory over PEC Zwolle on Sunday. Arokodare, third minute, Abzane striker time, and his present setting up 3 minutes, and the youngster finished the move to give Ajax the lead. Ajax eventually sealed all 3 points in stoppage time when Julian Brandt doubled at the advantage with Mika. Season born, second leg of their Europa Conference League third qualifying round tie on Thursday, so hope to make it Monday. From Amsterdam, let's head out to Istanbul, where Kelechi Iheanacho had made a flying start to life in Turkey, scoring and providing an assist as Bursaspor began their 2026-2027 campaign with a 2-0 away victory over Bodrum on Sunday. The emperor, the conqueror, the champion, the lion is here. Senior Mankels, Iheanacho completed a free transfer to the Turkish second-tier club in July, ending months of speculation over his future after an impressive spell at Celtic last season. The 29-year-old immediately showed what he could offer to his new club. Up a team advantage, the victory puts Bursaspor second in the early Turkish second-tier standings as they begin their campaign with ambitions of securing promotion back to the Turkish Super League. From Nigerian players, let's head out to an ex-Nigerian Super Eagles player. Former Super Eagles captain Segun Odegbami has called for a temporary suspension of the Nigerian Football Federation elections, arguing that the country's football administration has failed to match the enormous talent and potential

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0: This Monday, it begins. The wait is over. The stage is set. The brightest young minds are ready. And the Season 9 Nationals are here. Welcome to day one of the I Beg to Differ Secondary School Debate Tournament National Finals. Three matchups, three explosive motions, six schools, one stage. At 3 p.m., Community Secondary School Rumo Elimeni, Port Harcourt will go up against Grace High School Lagos on the motion One Term Leadership Strengthens Democracy. 4 p.m., Honeyland School Lagos will go shoulder to shoulder against Venocrest Schools and Ekap Port Harcourt on the motion Independent Candidates Improve Elections. And at 5 p.m., Government Day Secondary School Karu Abuja will file out against Vetland Senior Grammar School Lagos on the motion State Police Will Improve National Security. This is not just another debate. This is Season 9. This is the National Finals. And this is Day 1. Come ready to listen. Come ready to question. Come ready to differ. I Beg to Differ Season 9 Nationals is powered by Julius Berger, Nigeria PLC, and supported by Obi Wheezy, Card Center Nigeria Limited, Waka Now, and New Hall International School, Lekki, Lagos. I Beg to Differ. The tournament of champions.
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0: it's not Carty, I'm my honor, Sir Richard. 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I ain't seen Shorty in a minute. She asked how I am, I said calm. She said I'm the man, I said in it. Posted up with my dog at yard. If you got a friend for my friend, then bring it. 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But now I'm up, my step got a spring in.
1: Dale tu cuerpo alegría, Macarena, que tu cuerpo te da la alegría, cosa buena. 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

0: 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Kano, Maduka Okoye. Maduka Okoye. Maduka Okoye. How many times did I call your name? Look, over the weekend, he responded to rumors of his, you know what I mean? A little fling with Cardi B. And according to him, he said, it was fascinating. Oga was...
1: What's going on in this life?
0: So you want to tell me that you guys are no longer a thing? Like, it was just that spark on social media and that's it? Maduka Okoye, that's not how Nigerians used to move. If you want to be there, be there. Why are you there? And then, you know what I mean? No, but it doesn't work that way, you know? But it was fun while it lasted, though. I don't want to believe that they're done for. Maybe Cardi B didn't like the attention that he was getting on social media. Probably. I don't even know. Has she even finalized her divorce? So upset, I don't think that stuff is over with. She's just moving on with her life. 7 minutes before it's gonna be 5 p.m. 96.9 Cool FM Kano, your number one hit music station. Guess what we're doing by 5 p.m.? We're playing Give Me Five. Hey, I've got five clues and I've got 5,000 naira. Now, I'm going to be describing an item or anything. Let me put it that way. I'm going to be describing anything with five clues. I'm running the clues one after the other, giving them to you in hopes that you can figure them out. Now, listen, the trick is for you to work with the clues. And if I were you, because I know for a fact that if I were to give you the first clue, you would be able to guess. I want to believe. But if that isn't the case, it is okay for you to ask for another clue. Now, even if you're not sure of what I am describing with the first clue, you've got 10 seconds to request for another clue, and I'll give that clue to you. But I'm going to take 1K out of your prize money, and it becomes 4,000 naira, okay? It's still decent, okay? More clues, the better your chances of guessing this item. That's the trick. So I'll see you in the next hour, and let's play. We talked about the 7 p.m. blackout that's happening in Nigeria, according to Ayofayo. Today is the reason why Nigerians are giving birth to plenty children.
2: Come on for my friends, who be this guy? You know this guy.
0: They say, we cannot hold ourselves when NEPA takes light. Oh, somebody says it is not true. It's lying. Mm-hmm. Light helps in the other room activity. Mr. 101.
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3: In the news this evening, Atiku Abubakar has accused former President Olusegun Obasanjo of sustaining a campaign of lies and political manipulation against him for over 2 decades. The former vice president's media aide, Paul Ibe, made the allegation in a statement issued in Abuja on Sunday, saying Obasanjo has repeatedly revived allegations of corruption, betrayal, and political disloyalty against Atiku during election periods. Now, FCT Minister Yemi Osinbajo has denied reports that he is lobbying to become the Director General of the APC Presidential Campaign Council ahead of next year's elections. In a statement by his media aide, Lere Olayinka, on Monday, Osinbajo described the reports as false and said he had not discussed the leadership or membership of the Campaign Council with anyone. A faction of the PDP in Osun State, led by former Governor Olagunsoye Oyinlola, has endorsed the APC governorship candidate Bola Oyebamiji ahead of Saturday's election. Oyinlola said the decision was driven by what he described as a lack of inclusion in Governor Ademola Adeleke's administration. Meanwhile, Deputy Minority Leader of the House of Representatives, Abdulsamad Dasuki, has called on INEC to reconsider the staggered arrangements for the 2027 general elections and hold the federal and state polls on the same day. Dasuki said on Sunday a single election day would reduce the movement of voters, politicians, electoral officials and security personnel, while also easing the burden on those traveling to participate in the polls. Away from that, the National Association of Nigerian Students has proposed an annual 200 Naira membership dues for students and hinted that payments may become a requirement for the NYSC mobilization. NAN's president, Akintaye Babatunde, on Sunday said the association was considering working with the NYSC to require students to present proof of payment before mobilization for camp. And on the foreign scene now, Chad has announced plans to remove visa requirements for all African nationals from January 1st, 2027. The Chad will become the 8th African country to adopt a blanket visa-free policy for African citizens. That's the news. I am Sandra Cora.

0: 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Is your playlist actually given? Or are you just listening to the same five songs on repeat? 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But look, the vibe isn't just on the radio. 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
2: 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I'm locked in. 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

0: We're just out here having a great time, ensuring that Monday doesn't get to us. I know Monday is going to try.
1: Go!
0: But one way or the other, we'll let Monday know that it cannot bring us down. So Monday, relax, okay? We are still very close to the weekend, though. I'm telling you, the weekend was just yesterday.
2: Okay.
0: 96.9 Cool FM calling your number one hit music station. Look, I'm ready to jump on my phone lines right now because the boy ain't got time to waste. I have to give someone this 5,000 Naira. Yeah, if you feel you've got what it takes to take it away from me, call me up right now and let's get to it.
3: The magic number is 5 and the winning number is also 5. So call me, give me 5 and win on the road show.
0: We are playing 5 clues. One clue will come after the other, but you've got 10 seconds to make up your mind to try to tell me what I'll be describing. All right, 02064461969, 02064462969, 02064463969, and 02064465969. The WhatsApp number is also up, 08095267102. Hello, good evening.
4: Hello.
0: Hey, good evening. Welcome to Cool FM. What's the name? Evening, sir.
4: My name is Saeed.
0: Saeed, where are you calling us from?
4: From Hadija Road.
0: From Saeed is calling us from Hadija Road. Saeed, I've got your clues ready. 10 seconds per clue. You good?
4: I'm good.
0: Saeed is playing for 5,000 Naira. Let's give him the first clue. No, calm down. I eat something to make it useful again. I eat something to make it useful again.
4: Cutlet.
0: Ooh. I like the confidence, but sir, no, you have to call me back.
5: Who gave you that kind of confidence?
0: Ooh-wee. He was going for it. He said, look, let me just pew. Call me back. 96.9 Cool FM Connor. Good evening. Welcome to Cool.
6: My name is Precious from Sabangay.
0: All right, Precious is calling us from Sabangay. Precious, I've got your clues ready. You ready? For 5k, Precious, the more I help, the heavier I become. The more I help, the heavier I become.
6: Another clue.
0: Oh, another clue. Just say next clue, okay? Next clue. I collect water but never drink it. I collect water but never drink it.
6: Plants.
0: No, call me back.
7: Come up on my front. Who be this guy? You know this guy.
0: Precious, call me back. Hello.
8: Hello. This is Cool FM. My name is Oshara FM.
0: Hold on, calm down. Yes, it's Cool FM. Your name is what again? Say it again.
8: My name is
0: Raphael. Raphael from Hadija Road.
8: Abeokuta Road.
0: Oh, okay. Raphael, you're welcome.
8: Yes, sir.
0: Are you ready? Hello, Mr. Raphael.
8: I'm listening.
0: I've got your first clue. Are you ready to play? Let's do this. I enter a place where daylight never reaches.
8: Yes, I can hear you.
0: I just gave you your first clue.
8: The first clue of what?
0: Call me back. Apparently, you have no idea what's happening here. Oh. Come on, now. Is that what we used to do? Hello, good evening. 96.9 Cool. Oh, wow. Moving on here. Greetings to you and yours. Who's this? Hello? Girl, I'm moving on. Moving on with my life. Gotta keep going. Hello, good evening.
9: Really?
0: Wow. Bruh, what's your name?
9: My name is James.
0: James?
9: Yeah.
0: Where are you calling us from? J for James, let's go. Ready for the first clue?
9: Yes.
0: For 5k, I enter a place where daylight never reaches.
9: Next clue,
0: the older I get, the thinner my crowd becomes. Next clue, water is my signal to begin. For 3k, water is my signal to begin. Next clue, I fight battles no one can see.
9: I think it's
0: Matthew. No, sir. No, no, no, no. No.
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0: It's 10 for August 2026. You know we vibing now. You can hear my voice, right? Yeah. DJ Youngs is ensuring that we have a Monday kind of party. We love it. Get The I Beg to Differ debate tournament started off today. Yeah, did you hear the names of some of the schools that went head to head? Today's debate is signaling the start of something very, very iconic. Season 9 of the I Beg to Differ debate tournament, the tournament of champion, is on its way. Now, 16 schools from today are going to be battling for the next 4 weeks. Woo! So who's going to be crowned the champion of champions? Now, our clocks are ticking. Let's find out who takes it all. We're still out here looking for brands to come through and support. We know that your brand can benefit because schools will be participating. Our schools drawn from the FCT, River State, and Lagos State. Now, we would love to also take your brands out there.
1: A win is a win.
0: Yeah.
1: A win is a win. I don't care what y'all say. A win is a win.
0: A win is going to be a win. 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I Beg to Differ debate tournament, the tournament of champions.
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0: So I'm using 5 clues to describe an item. Have you been able to figure them out? Well, I've got some more items here with me in the studio. All you have to do is to work with these clues and try to guess. But I'm giving you the clues one after the other. Yo, which more clues are you request for? I have to take the money small. Just 1K, okay? Worry not. 02064-461-969. 02064-462-969. 02064-463-969. 02064-465-969. And this one, 08095-267-102. Hello, good evening.
3: Hello, evening,
0: Mega. Nice to have you join us. What's the name?
3: My name is Marshall.
0: Whoa, say that name again.
3: Marshall.
0: Maxwell.
3: Marshall.
0: Marshall.
3: Nasir.
0: Oh, my days. Nasir. Man, welcome to the show. Where are you calling me from, Nasir?
3: I'm from Kabuga right now.
0: Kaduna?
3: Kabuga.
0: Oh, Kabuga. Okay, here we go, bro. Nasir, are you ready?
3: I'm ready.
0: Let's give you your clue. Clue number one. I work best when nobody visits. I work best when nobody visits.
3: Next clue.
0: Next clue for 4K, Nasser. The more you open me, the harder I work. The more you open me, the harder I work.
3: Next clue.
0: Next clue for 3K. Winter lives inside of me. Winter lives inside of me.
3: Next
0: clue for 2K. I protect tomorrow's dinner. I protect tomorrow's dinner. Come on, man. Yes, now. How did you win? Brother, why did it take you so long to figure this out, man? Come on. No. Nasser, realistically. Nasser, can you hear me? He put me on. You cannot even busy my call right now. Nasser, are you there?
3: No, I'm here.
0: Fantastic. You're winning 2,000 naira. But bro, why did you wait for so long? Winter lives inside of me. Come on now.
3: Yeah, I was super sure.
0: Bro. Yeah, you wanted to be super sure. All right, Nasser, do you have our WhatsApp number?
3: Yeah.
0: All right, this number. Send me a message on WhatsApp right now, okay?
3: Okay.
0: There you go. Sorry?
3: I'll send it to you.
0: Yeah, send it to me. I'll request for your account details and forward that 2K to you. Alrighty. Oh, come on now, Nasser. I was hoping it was going to like... Hello?
4: Good evening.
0: Hey, welcome to Cool FM. What's your name?
4: I'm David calling from Ontario.
0: Say the name again, please.
4: David calling from
0: Ontario. Okay, here we go, David. Clue number one. I lose my life by shining. I lose my life by shining. What a life.
4: Son.
0: Eh?
4: Son.
0: Yeah. Guy.
5: Come on for my friend.
0: Call me back.
5: This guy. You know this guy.
0: Come on, bro. You're not waiting for the next clue, okay? Maybe that would have been very, very easy. You see what Nasir did, yeah? He would have won 3,000 naira, yeah? But he just wanted to be extra sure, so he asked for another clue and he won 2K. That's the trick, okay? We'll quickly pay bills, and when we return, we're back to spinning the hits. Plus, interestingly, today, it's a very interesting kind of Monday. I will let you in on how and why as we share After Hustle thoughts. Don't forget, we've got Football Fans Time Show still happening on the road show. And I've got Kano Kawe, where the focus is going to be on Haruna benefited from the Kano State mass wedding over the weekend. But we observed something about Haruna, and we have to talk about it. And you're going to be telling me where in Kano we can find Haruna. Plus, a little update on Two-Face and